There's the Doors that Touch Me. Hi there, it's Bird Jacket in. It's a Friday. Hey, hey, we made it. All the way music from Carole King, now Dobie Gray.

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0: Carole King, it's Sweet Seasons. More sweet sounds on the way from Sonny and Cher, Bob Seger and the Silver Bullet Band, Grand Funk Railroad, and more. Don't go far.
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0: There's the Beatles at Twist and Shout, appropriate for a Friday. On the way, music from Neil Diamond, the Bee Gees, Hot Chocolate 2.
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0: The Mamas and the Papas, Monday on this Friday, hallelujah. Beach Boys coming up, Linda Ronstadt, War 2.
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0: Gary Wright's Love is Alive. More of the music you know and love is on the way from the Four Tops, Elvin Bishop, Climax Blues Band, and more
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My name is Dusty. It's good to be here. There's Stevie Wonder, Boogie On, Reggae Woman. Got a lot of good stuff coming up. Not my voice, but Eric Clapton, Otis Redding, the Jacksons. We got the Turtles right now.

There's your song from Elton John. Wow, this is interesting. This guy was driving down the highway and between Cedar City and St. George, Utah, and it was raining and lightning. He heard a loud bang and everything lit up around him. The whole truck just shut off, fried the electrical system on his truck when it got hit by lightning. It did worse than that, though. The whole cab in front of his truck just burned down to nothing. All that was left was the bed, the rear axle, and a couple of flat tires. But, yeah, his truck got hit by lightning, and it just burned down.

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0: That's Otis Redding, Dock of the Bay. Checking the calendar for today. Well, it looks like today is National Girlfriends Day. Reminds me of the old toast, you know, to our wives and girlfriends. May they never meet.
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That was Hamilton, Joe Frank, and Reynolds, Don't Pull Your Love. Coming up, we got Diana Ross, Paul Simon, The Beatles, and a whole lot more. I'm Dusty. This one's called Hello, I Love You. It's by The Doors. Hello.

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0: There's Kodachrome from Paul Simon. All right, let's go back into history on this date, and let's see what happened. We're going to go back to this date in 1861. On this date in 1861, the world's first weather forecast was published. Still waiting for that one to be
1: the
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0: My Maria, there's B.W. Stevenson. What do we got on the calendar for today? Let's see. It is National Woman Astronomers Day. Is that like a female space?
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Dusty with you. That was the Beatles, and it's birthday, and happy birthday to you if it is your birthday coming up this hour. 96 Tears from Question Mark and the Mysterians. I love that. The name of that group is cool. Doobie Brothers, Long Train Running. I got Rare Earth, I Just Want to Celebrate coming up as well. Moving along now with one called Strange Magic. 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

0: 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Back into history, let's see what happened on this date. Go back to 1944. It was on this date in 1944, Anne Frank wrote her last diary entry. 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

0: That was from The Temptations. And I got to take a break right here, but when I come back, I got a song for you that includes a line, "Don't let the past remind us of what we are not now." That's coming up for you from Crosby, Stills, and Nash.
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That was Magic from Pilot. On the way, a lot of great songs for you. I am Dusty. Here's Crimson and Clover from Tommy James and the Shondells.

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0: Harold Melvin and the Blue Notes, if you don't know me by now. Let's see, on the calendar today, it is Homemade Pie Day. It's also National Raspberry Cream Pie Day, so there's the homemade pie for
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0: My name is Dusty. That was John Paul Young. Love is in the air. That's not what I caught. Got some great stuff coming up for you, like this one from the Four Seasons.
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0: After midnight, there's Eric Clapton. Let's go back into history on this date and see what happened. 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

0: Giving you a heads up, big old forewarning right there. You're going to lose that girl. And the Beatles, I think they know what they're singing about right there, helping us out. I Just Want to Be Your Everything. Andy Gibb going that direction in a moment or two. And, well, I'll try to get some Three Dog Night in there for you after Andy in just a moment or two for
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Totally get it. You have a lot of radio stations out there you could listen to, but you kept it right here, and we thank you for doing that. To reward you, as we continue here, Smith and Baby, It's You.

0: Boy, I tell you, that'll take you down memory lane on a song like that, Creek Alley, and that, of course, the Mamas and the Papas. And as you'll recall right there, the title doesn't really show up in the lyrics, but it's kind of a reference to a club on a road called Creek Alley. It's in the Virgin Islands. That's where the four members of the group came together. That was back in 1965, I believe, and at that point, they had hatched the band right there, came into creation. Back to it, Aretha Franklin helping us out in a moment or two with R-E-S-P-E-C-T. And B.J. Thomas waiting in the wings for you.
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0: You're going to find out eventually you'll never find another love like mine. That, of course, Lou Rawls making a statement right there, and I'd agree with that. Let's do it. Let's stay together. Al Green helping us out in that department, and soon to follow the Hondells right around the bend.
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0: Well, good mountaintop morning, Sanford, North Carolina. And to everyone out there, good morning to you. Welcome to another broadcast of the Mountaintop Morning Program. I am Jeff Mazingo, pastor of Miracle Baptist Church, right here in lovely Sanford, North Carolina. And we thank God for allowing us to bring this program to you 6 days a week, Monday through Saturday at about this same time. We call this the Mountaintop Morning Program because it doesn't matter where you might be. If you'll take just a little while to think about the grace and the goodness of God, it can lift you out of the valley and place you high on the mountaintop. And that is the purpose of the program, is to help you start your day in a positive way, thinking on the good things of God. We do have three objectives for each broadcast. We want to exhort sinners to get saved, we want to encourage the saints of God, and we want to exalt our Savior, Jesus Christ. And so we are glad to have you listening this morning. We invite you to join us now as we head on up to the mountaintop. If you're able to do so, please open your Bibles to Psalm 18. Psalm 18 we'll use as our text this morning. And if you can't get your Bible out right now, that's okay. You be careful. Stay safe whatever you're doing. Keep that radio tuned in and listen with us for a while as we visit up on the mountaintop. Let's go to the Lord in prayer. Father, we thank you for this good day you've given us. Thank you for today's broadcast. Lord, we pray that you'd bless in all that's said and done in the broadcast. Bless all the listeners out there. Meet their needs in whatever way you see fit, whatever way you know is most appropriate and most helpful. Lord, I pray you'd be with them, protect them, watch over them, and bless them. Bless now as we turn to your word, read from your word, and try to preach the message you've given us. And we'll just thank you and praise you for all you do. It is in Jesus Christ's name we pray. Amen. Amen. All right, listeners, I'm turning my Bible to Psalm 18. Psalm 18, you join me now. We're just going to read a few verses, but I'm going to start by reading the title that's given to us in the Bible. So if you got your places, Psalm 18, and the title says, "To the chief musician, a psalm of David, the servant of the Lord, who spake unto the Lord the words of this song in the day that the Lord delivered him from the hand of all his enemies, and from the hand of Saul. And he said," verse 1, "I will love thee, O Lord, my strength. The Lord is my rock and my fortress and my deliverer, my God, my strength, in whom I will trust, my buckler and the horn of my salvation and my high tower. I will call upon the Lord, who is worthy to be praised, so shall I be saved from mine enemies." Praise God. We'll stop right there this morning. And just a little bit on that title we read. The title tells us that this is written to the chief musician. And so the thought is it's a song, the Psalms. They were written kind of as songs there. But it's a Psalm of David. So David was the writer under inspiration of God. But he says he wrote this in the day that the Lord delivered him from all his enemies. And it also says, and from the hand of Saul. So the occasion, we don't know exactly where it is, but kind of seems like this is one of David's numerous escapes, one of his numerous victories, or more likely, this may have occurred after the death of Saul. Saul was the king, and he died, and then, according to God's will, David would be the next king there. Now, Psalm 18 is one of the longer psalms, and if I had to give an overall title to Psalm 18, I'd probably call it A Song of God's Goodness. But for today, our title for the little short little message, these three verses today, the title for the message this morning is God's Merits. God's Merits. Because in verses 1 through 3, we can see David looking to God's merits. And when we're talking about merits, we're talking about those things, those qualities about someone that's praiseworthy, the excellence that they possess there. So we're looking at David looking to God's merits. And there's three times in these verses where David says, "I will." So there's at least three things about God that elicited a positive response from David. And David was looking to these three qualities of God. I want to tell you this morning, there, listener, God is the same for us today as he was all those years ago. And these three merits, they're just as true today about him as they were then. And you and I, we can look to these things, and they should cause positive response from us towards God as well. So, God's merits, just three of them. There's so much we could be here on and on and on talking about God's merits, but just look at three of them here this morning. First of all, I want to tell you, God is lovely. God is lovely, amen. Verse 1, David says, "I will love thee, O Lord, my strength." David was determined to love God. He sees God as his strength. Now recall, David had spent several years of his life going through trials and troubles and hardships, fighting the enemies, also being hunted by by Saul, who wanted him dead. And much of this was without any justification. But David, he didn't let that make him bitter. Rather, David loved God, and he determined to keep on loving God. He understood that God was the one to see him through all of this. And so David is proclaiming God is lovely. And because God is lovely, that elicits love in David because of who God is and all that God does. And folks, I want to tell us this morning, we too need to understand that God is lovely, and likewise, we should love Him. That's the first and great commandment over in Matthew 22, we find out. And we've got good reason for loving God. The Bible says we love Him because He first loved us. Amen. And without His loving us, without God loving us, we would have no way, no capacity to love Him. You think about it. God created us. He created mankind. Now, man sinned after God created us. That first man, Adam, he sinned, and sin entered into the human race and the penalty for sin. But God continued to love us. He created us, and He didn't destroy us after the fall, after we sinned. Rather, what God did is He provided a means of salvation for us where we could be restored to Him. That's what the gospel message is all about. John 3:16, most of you know it, the Bible says, God so loved the world that He gave His only begotten Son, that whosoever believeth in Him should not perish, but have everlasting life. Hey, God loved the whole world, loved all people so much that He gave Jesus Christ His Son to come to this world and die to pay for our sins, to take our judgment, that penalty on Himself there. He died to pay for our sins so that we, if we just believe in Jesus Christ, if we'll just trust in Him as Savior, that's all you need to do and that's all you can do. If we'll believe in Him, then we should not perish. We should not go to the judgment of God there, but rather we are given everlasting life. Glory to God! That shows me that God loves us, and God is lovely in so many ways. There, and we ought to love Him. But not only is God lovely, we also see that God is trustworthy. He's trustworthy. Verse 2, David says, in whom I will trust. And David gives multiple titles, multiple attributes, if you want to say, that honor God. He lists many things about God that honor God. Verse 1 and 2, he calls God my strength. And God does help us. He strengthens us. He protects us. He stabilizes us in so many ways. David also calls God my rock, my fortress, my deliverer, my God, certainly indeed, my God. He calls God my buckler. That means He's like a shield for Him. He calls God the horn of my salvation, the power there, the power of His salvation, and you won't be saved any other way but God's way. And he calls God my high tower. And you feel like you're just getting beat up by this world and pursued by the enemy, you turn to God, you run to God, amen. Notice in all of these, though, David uses the word my. And this is more than just that God is these things, but rather there's a personal, individual application for David. There's a relationship for David between him and God. David trusted God personally in all of these matters in so many ways. And folks, again, God is still all of these, and He can be all of these for each of us if we're in relationship with Him, if we've trusted in Christ and been saved through faith in Christ, amen? And then if we'll keep looking to Him and stay just as close to Him as we possibly can. The Bible tells us that whatever comes our way, a believer, we can be strong in the Lord and in the power of His might. And over time, I'm convinced we will understand this in greater and greater ways as we continue to trust in God and see just how trustworthy He is. So God is lovely. God is trustworthy. And then the third thing we see about God this morning, God is responsive. He is responsive, amen. He's not some uncaring, disinterested God just out there somewhere that never has anything to do with us, detached from humanity, detached from mankind, detached from His creation, maybe distracted and too busy for you or too busy for me. No, that's not the God we're talking about here. God is responsive. Verse 3, David says, I will call upon the Lord. And then he goes on to say, so shall I be saved. David knew that he could call on God, and he trusted that when he called on God, that God would answer him, that God would save him. And you and I this morning, we too can call on God in faith, trusting that He will answer, that He will respond. That's what salvation is about. Again, whosoever believeth on Him them should not perish but have everlasting life. You got to put your faith in Jesus Christ, who is God, by the way. You put your faith in him. You trust him. Amen. But Romans 10:13, the Bible says, whosoever shall call upon the name of the Lord shall be saved. You can call on him, but you got to call on him in faith, and he'll save your soul. Amen. But then once you are saved, those of us who are believers, we find that God, hey, we too can call on him in faith, trusting he'll answer, because he is responsive to the cries of his children, the requests that we make in faith and according to and in submission to his will. The Bible says if we ask anything according to his will, he heareth us. And if we know that he hear us, whatsoever we ask, we know that we have the petitions that we desired of him. The Bible also tells us, though, without faith it's impossible to please him. For he that cometh to God must believe that he is, and that he is a rewarder of them that diligently seek him. We see the importance of faith. And so putting all this together, therefore, we ought to request the things that we need. Make those requests to God, amen, and do so in faith. The Bible, Hebrews 4, tells us, let us therefore come boldly unto the throne of grace, that we may obtain mercy and find grace to help in time of need. And so we'll get to the conclusion here, folks. I tell you this morning, God indeed is good. David knew that. David had experienced it in so many ways. He proclaimed it. He wrote it down for us there. In verse 3, he says, the Lord is worthy to be praised. In today's message, we see David's recognition of God's merits, and we see the positive responses that that evoked in David. I hope each and every one of us today, each and every one of us will take some time today and every day to think about who God is, and that we will respond appropriately. Get saved if you're not saved. Trust in Christ. And then once you are saved, continue trusting in God. Live for God. Seek to live ever closer to God. And tell others about this good God. Amen? And that's the message for today. We need to wrap it up. As we get to the end of today's broadcast, we again thank God for this opportunity to visit with you. We do thank you for taking time to spend a little bit of your morning with us. And we also extend an invitation to you to come and pay us a visit at Miracle Baptist Church. We're located at 830 Harvey Falk Road, Sanford, North Carolina. Our service times are Sunday school at 10 a.m., Sunday morning service at 11 a.m., Sunday evening service at 6, and we have a Wednesday night prayer meeting at 6. We do have a great congregation of folks out there. They love God and love people. You come see us if you can. If you're already a member of a good Bible-believing, Bible-preaching church, you be faithful to that work. If you'd like to contact our church, the phone number is 919-499-1722. Our time's gone again today. This is Brother Jeff signing off, and I look forward to meeting with you again for the next Mountaintop Morning. Hallelujah.
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0: 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Welcome into the Saturday morning edition of the Swap Shop here on AM 1050, WWGP and 95.1 FM. George here taking your calls on this beautiful Saturday morning, the 1st of August, 2026. 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Thank you for joining us here on the Swap Shop this morning. Certainly hope your weekend is off to a great start. 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You're on the air.
1: Good morning. I wanted to announce a yard sale going on today until we sell out, hopefully. 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
0: All right, that's 2930 Broadway Road.
1: Yes, sir.
0: All right, well, thank you so much for calling in the yard sale this morning. I'm happy to get it on for you. Have a wonderful weekend.
1: All right, you too. Thank you.
0: Thank you so much, 2930 Broadway Road. That's where you want to head this morning. 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Or if you have anything to buy, sell, trade, give away, maybe there's something that you're looking for today, we can certainly get that out there for you as well. 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You're on the air.
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0: Hey, Papa D, welcome in this morning.
2: I'm doing good, and you?
0: I am doing all right, and glad to have you back here on the Swap Shop this morning.
2: How about Radar Love, Golden Earring?
0: All right, that's Radar Love.
2: I would appreciate that.
0: Thank you so much, Papa D. We appreciate you calling in this morning. Happy motoring.
2: Happy motoring to you also.
0: All right, thanks a lot. Have a wonderful weekend there. And Papa D checking in with us here on the Swap Shop this morning. 919-775-1050. We'll have the song requests coming up. So if you have a song request this morning, certainly happy to take those today as well. Here at 919-775-1050. Right now we have a short break, but there is a lot more Swap Shop on the way. Stay tuned.

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3: Well, good morning, George.
2: Hey, welcome in this morning.
3: Well, thank you. And I'm glad to get to talk to you.
2: Absolutely. It's been a while. Great to talk with you as well.
3: Well, it's been a while since I had a yard sale, but I'm having a yard sale today.
2: Well, that is great news. What's going on with the yard sale today, and where is it?
3: It's at 912 Colon Road.
2: 912 Colon Road. All right.
3: And we've got a wide variety of items out here. We got chairs, and we got a really nice cedar chest for $20, and got a lot of household items, tools, just a bunch of items, and we're going to be here till 12 o'clock today.
2: Till 12 o'clock. All right. Well, that sounds perfect, and I'm happy to get it out there for you.
3: Okay, if you get a chance, will you repeat it?
2: Absolutely. I'll be repeating this all morning for you.
3: And will you do one more thing? Will you pray, thank you, Lord?
2: Certainly will. Thank you, Lord. That'll be coming your way.
3: Okay, thank you, George, and you have a blessed day.
2: Well, thank you so much. You have a blessed day as well.
3: Okay, bye.
2: All right, we thank you so much for the call this morning, and that is 912 Colon Road. A variety of items, including chairs, a cedar chest for $20, tools, and more. The yard sale is until noon today, so be sure you check it out, 912 Colon Road. 912 Colon Road is the location. And also, thank you for the song request, Thank You, Lord. And I appreciate that. And we will have the song request coming your way in just a few minutes as well. So again, I thank you for the call there, 912 Colon Road. 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
4: Yes, sir. Speaking of yard sales, I wanted to report down here on St. Andrew's Church Road and Tramway Road. We have about 10 to 12 people set up selling all sorts of goodies.
2: All right. That sounds great. And what kind of items do you have out there?
4: Well, for example, I got two mattress sets, two twin mattress sets, all packaged, ready to go. I got a big, huge dog crate. I've got keyboards. We've got just about, and tools, and you name it, and we pretty well probably have it. We even have a food truck here.
2: Food truck. All right. That sounds great. Well, we will certainly send some folks your way. And what time will you be out there today?
4: We're probably all going to be here at least to about 2 to 3 o'clock.
2: 2 or 3 o'clock. Well, thank you so much, and I'm happy to get it on for you today.
4: All right. Thank you.
2: Thanks. Have a great weekend there. And yard sale happening today at the intersection of St. Andrew's Church Road and Tramway Road. So if you headed to the Jonesboro area, you know, you see them out there a lot of weekends. Well, they're out there this weekend as well. 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That's until about 2. We like yard sales here on WWGP Super Hits, and we are happy to get them on for you this morning. So again, that yard sale, the intersection of Tramway Road at St. Andrew's Church Road, so be sure to check out that one. In addition to the other yard sales called in this morning as well. So call us today if you have a yard sale, a garage sale, or if you have anything to buy, sell, trade, give away. Or maybe just have a song request. We can certainly take those this morning as well. Again, it's 919-775-1050. The Swap Shop is open, but only until about 11 a.m. So go ahead and get those items out. And let us know if you have anything to buy, sell, trade, or give away this morning. I certainly hope your weekend is off to a great start. It's going to be a great weekend here in the Sanford area, weather-wise. And for this afternoon, we'll see partly sunny skies with a high near 90. So it's going to be a warm one out there. If perhaps you have outdoor plans, if you have some yard work, rain is not in the forecast for today. Sunny skies this afternoon with a high near 90, so any outdoor plans should stay dry. But it's certainly going to be a very warm one today. South winds today, 5 to 9 miles per hour. For tonight, look for a slight chance of showers, possibly a thunderstorm, with the low around 70. Then for tomorrow, a better chance of showers and thunderstorms in the afternoon. The chance of rain tomorrow is about 80%, so we go from no chance today. Today looks dry, and a very good chance tomorrow around 80%. So if your plants out there are getting dry, certainly need some water. Well, the good news is a chance for rain is in the forecast for tomorrow, especially in the afternoon. Otherwise, we'll see partly cloudy skies for tomorrow with a high near 86. And again, that good chance of showers and thunderstorms in the afternoon. Some of those storms could be on the severe side as well. And so keep that in mind. For tomorrow night, the showers stick around low around 70. And then for Monday, look for rain likely with a high near 85. So showers stick around for Monday. And that chance of rain sticks around for Tuesday as well. Showers possible with a high near 87. So we are headed into an unsettled period as we get into later on tonight, especially tomorrow as well, as we see rain return to the forecast. Right now we have a short commercial break, but there's a lot more Swap Shop on the way. Stay tuned.
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1: 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And if you have outdoor plans for this afternoon, weather should not be a concern. Although seeing a few clouds right now, we expect sunny skies later on this afternoon. And currently right now in the Sanford area, the temperature is 72 degrees. And seeing light winds out of the south for this morning. And later on this afternoon, again, sunny skies, very warm today with a high near 90. Chance of showers late tonight, but most of that chance will come tomorrow. Rain returns to the forecast as we get into tomorrow evening, also tomorrow night as well. Low around 70 for tomorrow night. And then for Monday, we'll see showers likely with a high near 85. If you have outdoor plans for tomorrow, showers and thunderstorms are likely, especially late in the day after 4 p.m. And so if your plans are earlier in the day, outdoors should be just fine. The chance of rain increases as we head into the evening hours. So again, most of the day should be just fine weather-wise. But after that, rain sticks around on the forecast right on through the end of next week. So, you know, we've seen a dry few days, a dry period. Well, the good news is if you are certainly in need of some rain, rain is in the forecast right on through the end of next week. And so this certainly will not be a washout. The chance of rain varies from day to day between 30, 40, 60% depending on the day. And so we're in that time of the year. Showers and thunderstorms certainly are likely during the summer months, and certainly will be the case as we get into next week. We are also in the middle of hurricane season, and certainly do want to mention right now there are no storm systems in the Atlantic. And also mentions that tropical cyclone activity is not expected within the next week. And so that's great news, although we certainly could use the rain. Again, there are no hurricanes yet, and certainly clear right now. We will certainly keep you updated, however, as we head into hurricane season. And really, the prime months for us are going to be August, September, October as well. And we have to keep an eye on the Atlantic as well as the Gulf of Mexico as well for those storm systems. Your Swap Shop time now is 8:41 a.m. I'd like to mention again the couple of yard sales called into the broadcast this morning, and that includes 912 Colon Road. Be sure you check it out today. They have a variety of items with the cedar chest for $20, tools, chairs, and a lot of other stuff as well. That's till noon today. And also another yard sale, Tramway Road at St. Andrew's Church Road. Of course, they're out there a lot of weekends, and that is the case today as well. So if you're headed over to the Jonesboro area, be sure you check them out. They have mattress sets, a dog crate, keyboard, tools, and more. That's till 2 or 3 this afternoon. And also today, another yard sale called into the broadcast here was 2930 Broadway Road. That yard sale is happening right now until, again, it started at 8 o'clock this morning, 2930 Broadway Road. Yard sale is happening until right now, until they sell out. So hopefully we can help them sell out there, 2930 Broadway Road. With furniture, clothing, and lots of other stuff as well, 2930 Broadway Road. So we are helping out two ways this morning. 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Be sure you check that out this morning. We'll have the listings for today posted about around 11 a.m. So be sure that you check in for those. Right now, a short commercial break, but a lot more Swap Shop on the way. 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
1: 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Good morning. You're on the air.
2: Morning. How you doing this morning?
1: Hey, doing good. Thanks yourself.
2: Okay. If you don't mind, I'll get you to run over ad for me.
1: All right. I'd be glad to do that this morning.
2: I appreciate that.
1: Yeah, absolutely.
2: You just leave everything like it was. I'm still looking for that sprayer and all.
1: All right. Still looking for the sprayer?
2: Uh-huh. Still trying to find some shoes for my sister. Some 10 wide shoes.
1: And still looking for a place to rent for around $500 per month?
2: Right.
1: All right. Well, Moses, I've got all your listings here. 919-200-2696.
2: Yes, sir. You can call anytime.
1: Hey, well, we sure do thank you for calling in this morning. Hope you have a blessed weekend there.
2: Okay, you too now, and I'll talk with you later. You have a good one.
1: I sure hope you do as well. Thanks a lot. Okay. And today, you're looking for a place to rent for about $500 per month. If you have a place, or if you know of one, please give them a call. 919-200-2696, and that is the number for Moses for these listings. And that also includes, he is looking for size 10 wide ladies shoes with no heels. Well, actually, the listing does not mention whether men's or women's. It just says looking for size 10 wide shoes with no heels. Also, an assortment of power tools, including chainsaws and weed eaters, $65, the best offer for all of it. And looking for coveralls, size 48 to 50. 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Also, is looking for a 24-volt battery charger. 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And so if you have one of those for sale this morning, please give them a call as well. 919-200-2696. 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Again, that's 919-200-2696. Moses, we appreciate your call this morning, and hopefully we can find those items right away for you. 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
3: I'd like for you to play a Christian song for the family of Jeff Cummings passing away this week.
1: The family of Jeff Cummings, well, certainly our condolences go out, and I'll get a song on right away.
3: Okay, thank you.
1: Well, thank you so much, and certainly our prayers, our thoughts with the family of Jeff Cummings, and we will have a song on right away for that family, and certainly our prayers, condolences go to them this morning. 919-775-1050. If you have anything to buy, sell, trade, or give away today, or if you have a song request, then certainly we can get those in for you today as well. Still got to get another song request for Thank You, Lord. Stay tuned. That'll be coming up. And then also a song request, a song for the family of Jeff Cummings, as our prayers go out to that family this morning. 919-775-1050. Swap Shop time now is 8:59 a.m. We will bring you the Greatest Hits USA. And so if you've never tuned in to that before, be sure that you do that today. That'll run from 11 a.m. until 2 p.m. this afternoon. It's Greatest Hits USA right here on WWGP Super Hits. Greatest Hits of the 60s, 70s, and more. And we are certainly always very happy to bring you the Greatest Hits USA. Swap Shop 1050, good morning. You're on the air.
4: Yes, good morning. How are you doing this morning?
1: I'm doing good. And yourself?
4: Doing good. I got something. I got an item that a lot of people might want, fixing to hunt, round a farm, or whatever. I got a a 2024 side by side, and it's got the winch. It's a 450. It's got the winch. It's fully loaded. It's got the winch and everything else on it. And it ain't got but 130 miles on it. And I'm gonna ask $8,000 for it. And the regular price of it, if I bought it a year ago, I just had it serviced too now. A year ago, whenever I bought it, it was $13,000.
1: All right, so down to $8,000 on that. Sounds like a nice one. Well, I'm happy to get it on for you.
4: It's still brand new. It's just been yarded. It's just been around the house and all. It ain't never been out in no trails or nothing, no mud, no nothing like that.
1: And it's a four-wheel drive?
4: Yep, four-wheel drive.
1: All right, four-wheel drive. Yep. That sounds great.
4: Four-wheel drive. Got the winch and all on it. All right, number to call is 910-930-8478.
1: All right, 910-930-8478.
4: Yes, sir.
1: All
4: but
1: right.
4: But it's still just like brand new.
1: That sounds great. Well, happy to get it on for you this morning. Hopefully find the right buyer for you.
4: Yeah, and I just had it serviced.
1: All right.
4: Okay. Thanks, sir.
1: Thank you very much. 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Again, that's 910-930-8478. And I believe he mentioned before, this might be the one that came from Tractor Supply. So again, this is the practically brand new, all 130 miles, and asking $8,000 on that. 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If you have any questions about that, certainly just give them a call. You know, those come in handy for outdoor jobs and just doing some riding outdoors. Well, certainly you can enjoy this and check it out today. 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Our number here is 919-775-1050, and now it's time for our break at the top of the hour. But stay tuned, there is a lot more Swap Shop on the way after this.

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I just want to thank you, Lord, for every time you heard me when I pray. And I just want to thank you, Lord, for always being there. Why, there've been times I sat down and out, but you was always close beside me. 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So I just want to take this time and say thank you, Lord.

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1: 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So the temperature is rising steadily this morning, dew point 73. And so it's very muggy out there. Light winds out of the southwest for this morning. For this afternoon, we'll see partly sunny skies with a high near 90. There is no rain in the forecast, so if you have outdoor plans today, the weather looks just great, but certainly it's going to be a hot one today. And so take it easy out there, find some shade, and also drink plenty of water as well. We see a chance for rain return to the forecast, which is certainly welcome news as we get into later on tonight through tomorrow as well. A good chance of showers and thunderstorms in the afternoon, evening hours for tomorrow. That chance continues tomorrow night as well with a low around 70. Showers likely for Monday with a high near 85. So the good news is, been quite dry the past few days. And the showers and thunderstorms return to the forecast and will stick around. That chance sticks around right through the end of next week. And so certainly in this summertime pattern, we do expect showers and thunderstorms in the forecast. And that is going to be the case as we get towards next week. And take a look at the almanac information for today. It certainly was a beautiful sunrise this morning. And that was at 6:23 a.m. The sun will set today at 8:20 p.m. And the actual high temperature yesterday was 89 degrees with the actual low of 64. And so the normals for this time of the year, normal high is 90 degrees. So this afternoon, we will be right at normal. And the normal low is 70. And the records for this state, record high of 104 degrees. That was back in 1999. And a record low of 56 back in 1997. And so again, weather-wise, looks just great for this afternoon. And as we see, based on the almanac, the weather for this afternoon will be right about normal, high around 90 degrees for this afternoon. And again, no chance of rain, so you will stay dry if you have outdoor plans. And that includes some of those yard sales happening today. As we mentioned, 912 Colon Road, yard sale happening today with a variety of items, so check it out. And it's happening until about noon. They have cedar chests for $20, tools, also chairs, and much more. That's till noon today. 912 Colon Road. Check it out today. Also, another yard sale. The intersection of Tramway Road at St. Andrew's Church Road here in Sanford. They have mattress sets, a dog crate, a keyboard, tools, and much more. That's until about

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If you have a place to rent, if you know of one, please call 919-200-2696. 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And also called into the broadcast this morning is a 2024 UTV side-by-side. It's got the winch. It's the 450 model, and it's fully loaded. It has just 130 miles, so it is practically brand new. It is also four-wheel drive. Any questions about this, call 910-930-8478. That's the area code 910-930-8478. Area code 910-930-8478. 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It'll be one of your favorites as well. 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They're open to 1 p.m. this afternoon, Tuesday through Saturday, and 6 a.m. until 1 p.m. Tuesday through Saturday. So, you can check them out today. 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Also, Nathan's Hot Dogs, 100% beef. 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Stay tuned after the Swap Shop this morning. We'll have Greatest Hits USA as we count you down. Hour 2 will take you back to 1975. And also the top five from 1965. 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America's favorites right here on WWGP and 95.1 Greatest Hits USA. 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Stay tuned.

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1: 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So go ahead and get those items out and let us know if you have anything to buy, sell, trade, or give away on this beautiful Saturday morning. Your Swap Shop time now is 9:35 a.m. outside now in the Sanford area, 80 degrees. It's certainly a mild start to the day already at 9:35 a.m. this morning, 80 degrees. So it's going to be hot this afternoon, near 90. Dew point 73. The humidity is 80%. So it's a warm one out there today. Just light winds out of the southwest this morning. And no rainfall, of course. It's dry. And we expect that to be the case for today. Nice weather. Sunny skies with a high near 90. Chance of rain arrives later on, late tonight, especially tomorrow as well. So any rain is going to hold off. Today should be just fine. But again, a welcome news is rain is in the forecast as we head through next week. Swap Shop 1050. Good morning. You're on the air.
2: Good morning, Mr. George. George, right?
1: Yes, it is. Yes, sir. Welcome in this morning.
2: Yeah, you doing okay?
1: Doing good. Thanks. How about yourself?
2: Good. Yeah, I got a combination. I got a washer and dryer. The washer is a Whirlpool. It's a pack of the new.
1: Oh.
2: Works good. I can get a warranty with it. And the other one is a hot point dryer. It's practically, it's pretty new looking. And I'm asking $250 for each. We'll deliver.
1: All right, $250 for each, and we'll deliver.
2: Local.
1: All
2: and
1: right.
2: I also have a Sears brand auger. It's mounted on a half inch. Plywood. It works good. It's good working. I tested it out.
1: And it's a Sears brand. What is it?
2: Again? Right.
1: Auger.
2: Auger. You know how you make designs and with wood and stuff.
1: Yes.
2: You don't want to. Yeah. Yeah. And my number is area code 910-651-8929.
1: All right, 910-651-8929.
2: Right.
1: All right. Well, I've got all the details here, and I thank you so much for calling in this morning.
2: Okay. Thank you. Have a nice day.
1: I sure hope you do as well. And check these items out today. The Sears brand auger mounted on the board of plywood. It's in real good shape, he says. Make an offer on that. And then also the washing machine and the dryer. 910-651-8929. 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That's 910-651-8929. Our number here is 919-775-1050. If you have anything to buy, sell, trade, give away this morning, I would like to mention a couple of items after these next callers. Let's get right back to the phone lines now. Swap Shop 1050. Good morning. You're on the air.
3: Good morning, George.
1: Hey, good morning. Welcome in.
3: Thank you. I wanted to put my songs back on. Jared Akers, If Jesus Comes Tomorrow. And I Saw the Light by Hank Singer.
1: All right. If Jared Akers, If Jesus Comes Tomorrow. And then also Hank Senior, I Saw the Light.
3: Yes, and you playing some beautiful music today.
1: Well, I thank you for that. I certainly have enjoyed it as well. Some of my favorites here, and I'm glad you enjoy them too. Yes. So we'll have those coming up for you.
3: All right, thank you so much. Have a blessed rest of your weekend.
1: Thanks, Brenda. Appreciate you calling, and have a great weekend.
3: Thank you.
1: And stay tuned for the song request here. And that includes Jared Akers of Jesus Comes Tomorrow and also I Saw the Light by Hank Sr. We'll have those coming up in just a few minutes. So thank you very much for the song request. And we did have another caller, but it looks like they have gone away now. So our lines are open. Call back with your listings here if you have anything to buy, sell, trade, give away. 919-775-1050 is our number if you have anything to buy, sell, trade, give away. Swap Shop time now is 9:40 a.m. and certainly what a beautiful start to the day here in the Sanford area. And again, the current temperature now 80 degrees and it feels like 84 already. The humidity is 80%. So if you could hope to do some yard work this afternoon like I did, well, it's already getting hot out there. Certainly the humidity is up there as well. 80%. Light winds out of the south this morning. No rainfall, of course. And so it's dry. We expect that to be the case for this afternoon as well. Again, our rain does return to the forecast, which is certainly very welcome news. And the rain will return as we get into very late tonight, mostly tomorrow as well, especially in the evening hours. And that chance of rain is going to stick around on the forecast. It's not going to be a complete washout, however, but certainly a chance of rain in the forecast right on through the end of next week. Right now we have a short commercial break, but there's a lot more Swap Shop on the way. Stay tuned.
4: Here's the deal. The government is over $38 trillion in debt, which means the IRS isn't slowing down. And the tax code is complex and unforgiving. So it's not surprising if you're one of the millions of Americans that owe back taxes to the IRS. 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
1: 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Feels like 87, and the humidity is 80%. And light winds out of the northeast this morning. No rainfall. And again, it certainly is a beautiful day. That'll be the case for this afternoon as well. We'll see sunny skies with a high near 90. So it's going to be a hot one out there today. So be sure that you drink plenty of water, find some shade, and have a hat as well, because it's going to be a hot afternoon, whether you're out there enjoying some outdoor events this morning, whether that's doing some yard work or finding some of the yard sales around the area this morning. And I'd like to tell you about some of those. That includes a yard sale happening today, and that's at 2930 Broadway Road. They have furniture, men's and women's clothing, kids' clothing, household items, and more. It's happening right now until, that's 2930 Broadway Road. Also, another yard sale is happening today, and this is at the intersection of Tramway Road and St. Andrew's Church Road here in Sanford. Of course, they're out there a lot of weekends, and that is the case today as well. And so he's got mattress sets, a dog crate, also a keyboard, tools, and much more. And that's happening until 2 or 3 p.m. this afternoon. Again, that's at the intersection of Tramway Road, St. Andrew's Church Road here in Sanford. So check out that one. In addition to that, another yard sale is happening today here in Sanford, and this includes 912 Colon Road. 912 Colon Road is the location of a variety of items. That includes chairs, a cedar chest for $20, tools, and much more. 912 Colon Road yard sale happening now until about 12 p.m. this afternoon, so check it out. Also, today, I'd like to mention a few items called into the broadcast, and of course, we will post these up to our website right after the broadcast today, so we'll encourage you to check out our website. Our new website, if you have not checked it out before, be sure you do that today, wwgpradio.com. And that includes a 2024 model UTV side-by-side of the 450 side-by-side. It's got the winch. It's fully loaded, 130 miles. So it is practically brand new, asking $8,000 for it, four-wheel drive as well. Call 910-930-8478. 910-930-8478. 910-930-8478. Also called into the broadcast this morning. Actually, this was called in earlier in the week. I'd like to mention this again as well. It is a side-by-side refrigerator with ice and water in the door. And the refrigerator, it's working well. Asking $100 for it. Also got a push mower for sale this morning with the big rear wheels that is running well. $75. If you have any questions about either of these items, call 919-353-3936. 919-353-3936. 919-353-3936. Also called into the broadcast this morning is a combination washer and dryer. The Whirlpool washer is practically new, has a warranty with it as well. And then also a hot point dryer. It's practically new also, $250 for each. And he will deliver that locally. So that saves you the trouble of having to find a pickup truck or find somebody to deliver it, because he will deliver locally. And also got a Sears brand auger that's mounted on plywood. Call 910-651-8929 if you have any questions about these items. Once again, that's area code 910-651-8929. That's 910-651-8929. 910-651-8929. And also called into the broadcast this morning, I'd like to mention once again as well, we have a caller that is looking for a place to rent for about $500 per month in the Sanford area. Also is looking for size 10 wide shoes with no heels, and also an assortment of power tools, including chainsaws, weed eaters, for $65. 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
1: 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George here taking your calls on this Saturday morning, the 1st of August, 2026. Our broadcast for this morning is coming to an end, but just to let you know about the forecast for the rest of today, currently down in the Sanford area, 82 degrees. For this afternoon, we'll see sunny skies with a high near 89. For tonight, mostly cloudy skies, low around 70. And then for tomorrow, we'll see a high around 86, partly cloudy skies, and a good chance of showers and thunderstorms. That rain, once it arrives, will stick around. The chance will right on through tomorrow night, also for Monday, and then also Tuesday as well. So if you missed out on the rain as of late, there are certainly some good chances for rain as we get into next week. In the meantime, enjoy the nice weather for this afternoon. Again, a sunny skies with a high near 89. Until next time, I certainly do wish you a wonderful and a safe weekend ahead. Again, any listeners called into the broadcast this morning, if you missed them, we'll have posted to our website now, wwgpradio.com. So be sure you check it out. Thanks a lot for joining us on the Swap Shop this morning. Until next time, stay safe and stay well.
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0: That's Andy Gibb, who is the centerfold of numerous teen magazines in 77. That's I Just Want to Be Your Everything. Playing America's Favorites, I'm Chuck Matthews on Greatest Hits USA. Once again, welcome to our three-hour musical mind excursion. Coming up on today's show, we'll be counting around the American charts for the last week in July. I'll be taking your requests at 855-USA-HITS. In the second hour, I'll go back to 1964 and to finish off a top five countdown from 1975.
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0: Kicking things off at number 10 are the Raiders, whose bass guitarist nicknamed Fang recorded three different bass tracks for that single. Then the engineer combined all of them to give that full sound. Here's Hungry.

0: 10 from Paul Revere and the Raiders on Greatest Hits USA. 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
0: Who's on the phone?
2: Yeah, this is Don from Shelbyville. Could you play Cool in the Gang? Celebration time.
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1: This is Bob Cousill of the Cousills, and you are listening to all this good music on Greatest Hits USA. You take a

number six, The Cow Sills from 68, with a song that was written by Tony Romeo. Tony claims that the Indian Lake in that song was in upstate New York in Hamilton County. Next up on Greatest Hits USA, from the Great White North, it's Anne Murray, who won Best Country Vocal for her Love Song single at the 17th Grammys in 74. Anyhow, while there, she bumped into John Lennon at the awards, who told Anne her version of You Won't See Me was, quote, the best cover ever of any Beatles song, unquote. Now, that

0: Hurricane from 77, who, believe it or not, had a contract with Motown Records back in 71. That's Do You Wanna Make Love. Did you make an eQuest yet? 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Coming up next, The Price is Right. Plus, I've got the birthday bunch.
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4, Crispin St. Peter's from 67, with a song that was based on a fable from the Middle Ages called The Pied Piper of Hamelin. Next up on Greatest Hits USA, Sean Cassidy, who in 1979 married actress Ann Pennington, who was the sister of Janice Maureen Pennington, who you may remember as being one of Barker's beauties on The Price is Right. And the two sisters, they both were Playmates of the Month in Playboy. Here's the Do Run Run.

73. That was the Carpenters with Yesterday Once More, number two this week. It's now time for the birthday bunch. Here we go. Yay! Here are some birthdays for this week in July. On the 26th, it's Sir Michael Philip Jagger of the Rolling Stones. You may know him as Mick. They've got a brand new album called Foreign Tongues. And Darlene Love, you can find her in the Rock and Roll Hall of Fame. On July 27th, Bobby Gentry, swing! Man, she was smoking. She wrote the Ode to Billy Joe. And Maureen McGovern, her biggest hit came from the Poseidon Adventure. On July 28th, it's Rudy Valley. Does anyone have a megaphone? And Jonathan Edwards, he gave you a little bit of sunshine. And last on July 31, it's Lobo, who was a singer-songwriter out of Tallahassee, FLA. From the fall of 72, this was his first hit on the radio. It's Me and You and a Dog Named Boo on Greatest Hits USA.

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0: after leaving Motown. That's one of them. On and on. Next up on Greatest Hits USA, I've got a classic from the Mamas and Papas. Plus, one of your requests could be next.
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0: Next to the Beach Boys, the greatest harmonies in rock and roll. Number six, I saw her again, the Mamas and Papas from 66. It's now that time to pick up the phone and call us on our nationwide toll-free hotline. Here comes the number.
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0: Who's on the phone?
2: Yeah, my name is Blackfish Charlie. I'm from Wading River, and I'd like to hear Fleetwood Mac.
1: USA!

0: then. That was Gwen McRae, who gave you a million seller in the summer of 74. That's Rockin' Chair. Coming up next hour on Greatest Hits USA, she went to the Olympics. Plus, they crashed into the moon. Stay tuned. 1964 is next.
1: My name is Bobby. 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

0: was the Beatles with the title track from A Hard Day's Night, which was nominated for 2 Academy Awards.
1: 1964.
0: Playing America's favorites, I'm Chuck Matthews on Greatest Hits USA. Hang 10. Next up, we got the Beach Boys with a tune that Brian Wilson wrote after hearing Be My Baby by the Ronettes. Matter of fact, Brian even tried to give it to the Ronettes, but their producer, Phil Spector, rejected the single. Jealous much? Here's Don't

thing that was Melly Small, who came out of Jamaica Mon with a tune that sold over 7 million copies around the world. That's My Boy Lollipop. Next up on Greatest Hits USA, Stan Getz and Astrid Gilberto with a tune that was inspired by a 17-year-old beauty on Rio Beach in Brazil. Her name, Hilo Pinheiro, who is a torchbearer who helped carry the flame for the 2016 Summer Olympics in Rio. Here's the girl from Ipanema.

Jay Kramer, who had the same manager as the Beatles. His name, Brian Epstein. That's bad to me. Next up on Greatest Hits USA, songwriter Bob Gaudio, who had a girl in tattered clothes wash his windows at a stoplight in NYC. She looked just like a rag doll.

0: number 16, that's Jerry and the Pacemakers out of Liverpool. They had the same producer as the Beatles, George Martin. That's Don't Let the Sun Catch You Crying. Coming up next on Greatest Hits USA, it's part of a parade. Plus, there were over 12,000 screaming fans.
1: Being a teenager is tough.
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0: mention a Colorado Boulevard in that one. That's where they have the Tournament of Roses Parade every year. That's a little old lady from Pasadena. By the way, Jen and Dean, not in the Rock and Roll Hall of Fame. Criminal. Next up on Greatest Hits USA are the Premiers. Love this band, who are a group of neighbors who came out of East L.A. Matter of fact, one of the mothers of the group found the producer. Here's Farmer John.
1: Has anybody seen Coach Pickle Harry? Tell him that Herbert is looking for him. Okay, ladies and gentlemen, here we go. The Premier! Yeah!

0: At number 26 this week, Dusty Springfield, Wishing and Hoping on Greatest Hits USA. It's July 1964. Here are the headlines. From Washington, President Johnson signs the Civil Rights Bill into law after it passed the House just 4.5 hours earlier. Then, just a couple of weeks later, in the middle of the night, Johnson signs the Medicare Act, which is the first government-operated health insurance program for those over 65. And in San Francisco, Senator Barry Goldwater is nominated to run for president at the Republican convention, collecting a total of 883 delegates. Coming in a distant second, Governor William Scranton from Pennsylvania with 214. And from space, NASA sends up the Ranger 7 to the moon. Its mission was to take high-resolution pictures of our closest neighbor and then deliberately crashed it into the moon. And in celebrity news, the Beatles' new movie called A Hard Day's Night premieres at the London Pavilion. In attendance were The Stones, Princess Margaret, Lord Snowden, and outside, over 12,000 screaming fans. And there's a new duo in the studio. Caesar and Cleo make their debut on vinyl with a tune called The Letter. By next summer, they will have changed their names to Sonny and Cher. And on Friday night, you traveled through another dimension as Rod Serling took you into the Twilight Zone.
1: You unlock this door with the key of imagination. Beyond it is another dimension. A dimension of sound. A dimension of sight. A dimension of mind. You're moving into a land of both shadow and substance, of things and ideas. You've just crossed over into the Twilight Zone.
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0: 2015, the mighty Supremes with a tune that was supposedly offered to the Marvelettes first. That's Where Did Our Love Go? Coming up next on Greatest Hits USA, they were the first to tour. 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Stay tuned as 1964 continues.
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0: Dave Clark 5. They were the first British rock band to tour the U.S. That's Can't You See That She's Mine. Next up on Greatest Hits USA, the King, Elvis Presley, who is rumored to have dated Anne Margaret right after they filmed this movie. Here's Viva Las Vegas.
1: Bright light city, gonna set my soul, gonna set my soul on fire. Got a whole lot of money that's

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So viva Las Vegas, viva Las Vegas. How I wish that there were more than the 24 hours in the day. Even if there were 40 more, I wouldn't sleep a minute away. Oh, there's blackjack and poker and the roulette wheel, a fortune won and lost on every

gonna keep on the run. I'm gonna have me some fun. If it costs me my very last dime, if I wind up broke, well, I'll always remember that I had a swing in time. I'm gonna give it everything I've got. 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

0: Hard Day's Night. That was the Beatles with a tune that was first recorded on John Lennon's 21st birthday. That's I Should Have Known Better. Well, it's that time to put 1964 back in the closet. Coming up next hour on Greatest Hits USA, he stepped on the moon. Plus, I've got the top five countdown for this week in 1975.
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0: number three, it's Deep Purple from 73, who've sold more than 100 million albums around the world. That's Smoke on the Water.
1: 1969.
0: Playing America's favorites, I'm Mr. Music Chuck Matthews on Greatest Hits USA. Next up, we've got Zanger and Evans with a song that topped the charts just as Neil Armstrong stepped onto the moon. Here's in the year 2525.

0: track number 18, the Tower of Power from 73, so very hard to go. It's now time to light up the phones from coast to coast. Just dial this number. 855-USA-HITS. Who's on the phone?
1: Hey, this is Roland from Airway Heights, Washington, and I would love to hear Glenn Campbell singing Galveston. USA!

0: 18, that was Procol Harum from 72, who stole the name of a friend's cat for the name of the band. That's Conquistador. Did you make an inquest yet? 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Hey, coming up next, I've got a lost hit from The Impressions.
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0: That was Cornelius Brothers and Sister Rose from 72, who were almost thrown out of the studio when that song was first demoed back in 1970. But after Eddie Cornelius sang Treat Her Like a Lady, they wound up with a contract. Now, back to Too Late to Turn Back Now. It took almost 2 years to get that on the radio. Up next on Greatest Hits USA, I've got the top five countdown for this week in 1975.
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0: Kicking things up for number five is 10cc, who borrowed the record company's secretary for this one. Her name was Kathy, who wound up whispering the line, "Be quiet, big boys don't cry." But that's only half the story. She didn't want to do it and left to go back to her desk. That's when guitarist Lal Cream put her over his shoulder and carried Kathy back into the studio. Here's I'm Not

0: Love will spend 2 weeks at number three.
1: Number four.
0: Next on Greatest Hits USA, we've got the Bee Gees with a song that had an unusual beginning. It all began down in Miami, FLA, where they were going to record their next album. Well, according to a book called The Legend, every night they would take the same route to the studio and later on go home the same way. Part of that trip was crossing this little bridge where the tires made a chunka-chanka sound as they drove over it. Joking around one night, Barry's wife said, "That's your drive talking."

0: Tees will hold the number one spot for 24 weeks in the 70s.
1: Number three.
0: All right, get out your dancing shoes. Next up on Greatest Hits USA, Van McCoy, with a tune that he wrote in just an hour after seeing a couple doing the hustle at a nightclub.
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0: Van McCoy was born in Washington, D.C.
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0: Next up on Greatest Hits USA, Olivia Newton-John, whose father was an MI5 agent in England during World War II and worked on the Enigma project, which helped break Germany's encrypted messages to the troops. Now back to the music. Here's Please, Mr. Please.

0: At number two, that was Please Mr. Please, which will become Olivia's third number one single. Next up on Greatest Hits USA, I've got the number one record for this week in 1975.
1: I'm a wife,
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0: Greatest Hits USA. It's now time for the biggest hit this week in 1975. Here come the Eagles with One of These Nights.
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0: Hey, coming up next weekend, we'll be taking more of your requests. In hour two, we'll poke around the music vaults from 1971. And to finish off, a top five countdown from 1966. Until then, it's been a hoot, I gotta scoot. Remember, do what you want, dig what you do, cause baby, that's what life is all about. Have a great week. Adios.
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0: 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How do you go? Sammy Johns, and this is Bill Knight. Coming up, we got The Temptation.
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0: It's a beautiful morning. It really is. Those are the Rascals, and this is Bill Knight. Glad to be hanging with you today. Love you for listening. Coming up, The Temptations. Time to get
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Arthur Connolly and the Sweet Soul Music. Hey, it's Kelly. Here we are. We got a Saturday going, and we got CCR.

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0: Man, they were a great band in their time, weren't they? That's the Fifth Dimension, Up, Up, and Away. I'm Kelly. Good to be hanging with you on this Saturday. Got your Doors, Len Barry, and BTO all coming up.
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That's Wild Thing. Hi, it's Kelly. Good to have you along on this Saturday, and I bring you the Beatles.

0: Samantha Sang, a little bit of emotion here on this Saturday. Hey, we good to have you here. Thank you so much. We've been looking through the record library here, I think, in Jim Croce and the Sound of Philadelphia coming up right after this.
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0: Bob Seger and the Silver Bullet Band, some of the night moves for you here on this Saturday. We got Van Morrison standing by. I want to play the Standells for you and Sonny and Cher. It's all right ahead.
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0: The great Stevie Wonder right there. And yester me, yester you, yesterday right here. I'm Kelly. So good to have you along on this Saturday. Got you Elton and Rolling Stones coming up.
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Both kids are good and bound.

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0: He was the one and only Sly and the Family Stone. You know, if we had no Sly, probably wouldn't have had a Prince. He was that influential back in the day. All right, we got Jan and Dean standing by, Mungo Jerry, and a nice one from Ambrosia right after
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Rod Argentin is being right there. 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

0: All righty, Walter Murphy and the Big Apple Band doing the Fifth of Beethoven right there. This is Kelly. So good to have you along here. Beatles and Jackson 5 for you right after this.
1: And Doug.
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0: That's the band Player and Baby Come Back. That's a song trying to get it together, and you got the feeling she's gone forever. Well, before you, coming up next here, I want to play some Bill Withers, Peter Frampton, and a beautiful one from Simon and Garfunkel. It's all straight
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0: lot to be said for silence in our crazy world these days, right? Simon and Garfunkel with us here this afternoon. Hey, I got A Taste of Honey standing by. Grassroots and James Brown all coming up
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